But I just like to play the victim. I'll drink alcohol till my friends come home for Christmas, and I'll dream each night of some virginity. But I just like to play the victim. I'll drink alcohol.

Better days are coming, if no one told you. I hate to hear you crying over the phone, dear. For 7 years running, you've been a soldier. But better days are coming, better days are coming for you. So when the night feels like forever,